Now the French star who is jamming the Hotel Plaza's Persian Room, Sasha Distel, who opens with Burt Bacharach's new song, Raindrops. Let's have a very big welcome for this visitor from France.

Thank you very much, ladies and gentlemen, for making me feel so welcomed. I have a very special reason for singing my next song. People say it's been written by one of France's most talented songwriters, me. I also write these introductions, as a matter of fact. Here it is. All the good life, full of fun, seems to be the ideal. All the good life, let you hide all.

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It's been recorded by the most wonderful artists in the world, such as Mr. Tony Bennett, Frank Sinatra, Dionne Warwick, Petula Clark, Sammy Davis, and many, many others. But there's only one young French up-and-coming singer I can think of who has not recorded A Good Life yet. I'm still hoping, and I'm sure you know the one I mean. Little breeze seems to whisper Louise. 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Each little rose tells me it knows I love you. Anyone can see why I wanted your

0: 60er, 70er, 80er. Oldiestar.
1: You know what it is? Yeah. That's a pretty hard way to get into it all. It's teardrops, artificially produced tears on my pillow. Little Anthony and the Imperial.

0: very much. Good Anthony and the interior.
1: Man has kind of a very, very interesting vocal styling, this without a doubt.
2: Who is the star?
3: 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That instant that feeling has been

0: Comedy Star.
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1: Now the French star who is jamming the Hotel Plaza's Persian Room, Sasha Distel, who opens with Burt Bacharach's new song, Raindrops. Let's have a very big welcome for this visitor from France.

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People say it's been written by one of France's most talented songwriters. Me. I also write this introduction, as a matter of fact. Here it is. 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

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It's been recorded by the most wonderful artists in the world, such as Mr. Tony Bennett, Frank Sinatra, Dionne Warwick, Petula Clark, Sammy Davis, and many, many others. But there's only one young French up-and-coming singer I can think of who has not recorded A Good Life yet. I'm still hoping, and I'm sure you know the one I mean. Every little breeze seems to whisper who is her.

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I'd like to dedicate this to my father, Francis L. It's a song the girls in the band wrote, Lisa and Wendy.

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1: 60er, 70er, 80er, Oldie Star.

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0: Himmel machen wir mal Halle, wir werden high in the nobody.
1: Nobody, nobody, nobody, nobody, nobody, nobody, nobody, nobody, nobody, nobody, nobody, nobody, nobody, nobody, nobody, nobody, nobody, nobody, nobody, nobody, nobody, nobody, nobody, nobody, 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

0: alive. 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
0: Rock this joint, we're gonna rock,
1: yeah, rock.
0: Rock this joint, we're gonna rock.

remember when I was a lad, times were hard and things were bad, but there's a silver lining.